0: from the MyLethbridgeNow.com newsroom. This is Ranch News.
1: I'm Justin Goulet. A 16-year-old boy faces weapons-related charges after an incident in Lethbridge. Yesterday, four Southside schools were placed under lockdown after the LPS received a weapons complaint. Officials say the officers arrested six teenagers after one of them was allegedly spotted with what appeared to be a handgun in his waistband. Police say it turned out to be a black handgun-style water pistol. No other weapons were found. The 16-year-old is charged with one count of possession of a weapon for a dangerous purpose and is due in court on December 9th. Police remind everyone that all weapon calls are taken as real threats, even if the item is a replica or fake firearm. Warmer temperatures and low humidity have led to a fire ban being put in place for the River Valley in Lethbridge. The ban is on all open fires in the area, with officials saying even a small spark can spread in the dry grass and brush, causing a bigger blaze. You're asked to use extra caution in the River Valley and make sure all smoking materials are fully extinguished and disposed of properly. A driver in Lethbridge received a ticket in connection to a crash with a motorcycle. The LPS says just before 7:30 last Friday night, officers responded to the crash between a truck and motorcycle on 23rd Street North. Police say a 68-year-old man was taken to hospital with a leg injury. LPS says a 63-year-old man driving a truck was trying to exit a parking lot onto northbound 23rd when he collided with the southbound motorcycle. The truck driver was given a ticket for failing to proceed safely after stopping at an intersection. Police are reminding all drivers to always double-check for motorcycles before turning, changing lanes, or entering a roadway. They ask all motorcycle riders to wear appropriate protective gear and make themselves visible to other drivers, and that road safety is a shared responsibility. And at council yesterday, Lethbridge's Community Issues Committee heard a proposal for advancing an innovative regional water and wastewater expansion project that officials say could help unlock the next phase of transformative regional growth. The proposal was presented to council as a business case for a $287 million regional water and wastewater expansion program. The city says the business case includes a funding request of $95.6 million from the provincial government, with funding forming part of a three-way partnership between the city, the province, and federal government. A provincial commitment would allow construction to start up next year. If approved by council and supported by provincial and federal funding partners, the expansion would increase water treatment capacity to 180 million liters per day. Get more local news right to your inbox. All the details are at MyLethbridgeNow.com.
0: Lethbridge weather.
1: A mix of sun and cloud for your Wednesday, with a high going up to 20. Tonight, partly cloudy, low at 4. Tomorrow, mostly sunny with a high of 22. Then on Friday, sun and cloud with another high of 22.
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15: A mix of sun and cloud for your Wednesday with a high going up to 20. Tonight, partly cloudy, low at 4. Tomorrow, mostly sunny with a high of 22. Then on Friday, sun and cloud with another high of 22.
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13: 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Qualifiers from CJOC and The Ranch will be entered into the grand prize draw with one winner selected from all qualifiers across both stations. There's nothing like it.
0: If it happens in Lethbridge, it doesn't stay in Lethbridge. 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
1: 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And who are you going to call? The original Ghostbusters from 1984 will play too.
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3: The Petwise Minute with Jolene from Petland Lethbridge.
4: Fitting with the fall, the colorful reptile you can find at Petland is the corn snake. Corn snakes are found in the southeastern states and in some parts of Mexico. Their name comes from their coloration, especially the checkered pattern on their bellies, looking similar to flint corn or calico corn, as well as being found in cornfields searching for prey. They come in reds, shades of orange, and grays. Snakes are quiet and great low-maintenance pets because they only eat once a week and keep their enclosures fairly clean. The oldest pet corn snake lived to be 32 years old. Most get up to 5 feet long. Their scaled skin is generally shed in one piece. This is called ectasis. Growing snakes shed about once a month, and older snakes shed less often. These gentle constrictors have about 20 to 30 tiny teeth, two rows on the top jaw and one row on the bottom. Another nifty serpent is a species of king snake called a milk snake, which are found in parts of North and South America. Now this is cool. They're well known for their use of mimicry as a defense strategy. They're non-venomous, but are often confused with the highly venomous coral snake or copperhead snake because their colors and patterns are quite similar. Milk snakes specifically evolved to resemble these dangerous snakes to scare off predators. The name for this is called Batesian mimicry.
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1: Good morning, I'm Justin Goulet. Two Lethbridge residents face first-degree murder charges. The charges are in connection with the death of a 24-year-old from Calgary. On February 4th, emergency crews responded to a grass fire south of Eden Valley, which is about an hour and 20 minutes south of Calgary. Once the fire was extinguished, officials say a burned vehicle containing unidentified human remains was located. RCMP Major Crimes took over the investigation, with a 37-year-old man and a 30-year-old woman being arrested and charged. Both suspects remain in custody. Farming Smarter's Variety and Fertility Potato Trials have donated 28,000 pounds of potatoes to Interfaith Food Bank over the last 2 years, with this year's harvest being on track to bring the total to nearly 50,000 potatoes. My Lethbridge Now's Stan Ashby has more.
2: 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Interfaith's marketing and communications coordinator, Taylor Doyle, says potatoes are such a food bank staple, and Farming Smarter's potatoes make such a difference in the families Interfaith serves.
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1: 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In sports, on the ice last night, the Lethbridge Hurricanes started a three-game road trip with a 5-3 win over the Tri-City Americans. The Canes visit the Spokane Chiefs tomorrow. 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Edmonton visits San Jose on Saturday. 10 games on tap tonight, including the Flames hosting the Avalanche.
0: Lethbridge weather.
1: A mix of sun and cloud for your Thursday with a high going up to 20. Tonight, partly cloudy, a low of 9. Tomorrow, mainly cloudy with a high of 22. Then on Saturday, more clouds and a high of 4.
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0: Oh, my kids have had to carry me home the last couple of nights. We'll talk about that. James Barker Band After Dark on the ranch at 6:10. Hey, look at that. It's dark. Thursday, October 8th. Imagine you are in the dark driving out to an old school that is not used anymore in Coaldale starting Tuesday, October 20th. That is the Haunted Halloween School, Old John Davidson on 19th, that the town of Coaldale has teamed up with the Creepy Creeps from Creepy Hollow. I mean, they're actually nice people. Halloween and during parades in our area, they become the Creepy Creeps. And that's just fantastic because, come on, it's Halloween in a couple of weeks. What do we got? 3 weeks and 2 days. Is that right? Am I doing the math right? 3 days. It's coming up soon. And to get you into the spooky spirit, yeah, the town of Coaldale has turned John Davidson for the second year in a row into a haunted school. I wonder if this is going to feel like Stranger Things. You know, some spooky stuff happened in the Hawkins School. Well, this is the Coaldale School. It starts on the 20th, coaldale.ca, for more details on that for all the hours. But basically every night leading up to Halloween, they stop haunting you at the school about two nights before Halloween, but it starts on the 20th. It's going to be a ton of fun. I'm going to check out opening night and share with you. If I don't see you on opening night, we'll share with you whether we survived or not. If there's dead air the next day, they got me. But in the meantime, I've been going to my neighbor's houses and driving around the area to see wonderful Halloween decorations that people have been putting so much effort into putting up in their yards, on their roofs. There's that, literally, it's my neighbor about a quarter of a block away that has that monster-sized spider on his roof. Yeah, all the things keeping me and the kids up past my bedtime, so they have to carry me home.
1: I am perfectly fine. It would take much more than that to hurt me.
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2: I'm Craig Lester and this is Rural Roots Canada. Efforts to reduce agriculture's environmental footprint have put cattle production and methane emissions under increasing scrutiny. But Alltech Global Research Director for Beef, Dr. Vaughn Holder, says proposals that could reduce livestock production or change how food is produced need to consider the impact on global food security.
3: We need to never forget that we're here as food producers. We make food for a living. Without that, the world is in a lot of trouble.
2: Holder was in Calgary this summer for the International Livestock Congress discussing the science behind beef and the broader debate around changing global food systems. He says reducing emissions is important, but changes to livestock production can have consequences elsewhere in the food system.
3: There's a lot about just talking about some of the unintended consequences of some of the things that we are proposing, or the changes we are proposing making to our food systems, and what might actually happen if we go through with some of those changes.
2: Holder says the challenge is improving sustainability without compromising food production. I'm Craig Lester, and this is Rural Roots Canada.
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0: 98.1 The Ranch Jelly Roll, hands up, 6:23. Happy Thursday morning, October 8th. I'm Ryan Menny. It is, it's chilly right now. Just grab somebody to keep you warm. It's +3. We're getting up to 20 degrees. Enjoy it today, tomorrow, 22, because it's 4 on Saturday. It's snowing or raining and 4 on Sunday. Yeah, so it is going away. Snuggle up for now. Appreciate the 22 degrees we have right now. Braden King from Lethbridge, been talking about him and his tour in Australia that he's performing on right now. He was smart. he knew this weather was coming and planned that. I've seen a few artists, hey, just starting our Australian tour right now. Yeah, they knew that fall, winter. Is that Alberta Finter? What do we call that? Anyway, Braden smart and having the time of his life down in Australia right now on tour.
1: Are you guys legit going to get these tattooed?
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0: 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Come back safe, Braden. Don't pull anything. Braden King, we got beer on the ranch.

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1: Good morning, I'm Justin Goulet. If you've noticed some crews and big equipment in the River Valley, don't be alarmed. City of Lethbridge crews are working on a project to relocate electrical cables from inside Whoop-Up Drive to beneath the Old Man River. Drilling has started at the east side of the river, moving underground beneath the water to accommodate the relocation of existing electrical cables and future infrastructure. The work is being done using underground drilling methods that allow crews to install components beneath the river without disturbing the water. While drilling is an around-the-clock process, officials say noise reduction efforts are in place to make sure impacts on residents are as minimal as possible. This current phase of the project is expected to be done next month. Later this month, you can learn more about fraud and how to prevent becoming a victim. Lethbridge Police's Economic Crimes Unit is teaming with the Cor Van Ray YMCA to host two info sessions on October 22nd. The events will focus on current fraud trends, common scams, and tips to avoid being victimized. Both sessions will take place at the Westside YMCA, and the LPS asks that you register in advance. We've got more details on our website. And two big changes are coming to federal legislation concerning medical assistance in dying. Justice Minister Sean Fraser says MAID, for anyone whose only disease is a mental illness, will be permanently excluded. In addition, advance requests will be allowed from people diagnosed with an illness who risk losing the capacity to consent as the disease progresses. Quebec already allows advance requests for patients with Alzheimer's and other incurable conditions. Get more local news right to your inbox. All the details are at MyLethbridgeNow.com. In sports, in the WHL last night, the Lethbridge Hurricanes started a three-game stretch on the road with a 5-3 win over the Tri-City Americans. The Canes visit the Spokane Chiefs tomorrow. And in the NHL, Edmonton beat Anaheim 5-2. The Oilers visit the Sharks on Saturday. There's 10 games on tonight's schedule, including Calgary hosting Colorado.
0: Lethbridge weather.
1: A mix of sun and cloud for your Thursday with the high going up to 20. Tonight, partly cloudy, a low of 9. Tomorrow, mainly cloudy with a high of 22. Then on Saturday, more clouds and a high of 4.
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0: Thomas Rhett, 98.1 The Ranch. After all, the bars are closed at 6:36, Thursday, October 8th. An hour from now, we're going to share with you the latest voicemail message left by Bessie, our ranch cash cow, loaned to us from Crystal Springs Dairy Company. We got to get her back. I feel like we're close. We are so close. She's left so many clues. You've given us so many tips on where you think she is. We're going to keep doing that until we find her. We'll do it again at 7:40 this morning. If you haven't had your one chance at saying where you think, based on the tips, based on what other people have been saying, where you think she is, today's your day. At 7:40, we would love to hear from you after we play the latest call. But yesterday, it was James giving his best guess.
1: Head smashing buffalo jump.
0: Oh, I like that one. Head smashed in Buffalo. I'm putting it. I'm a fast typer. It's already into our Excel spreadsheet. James, okay. If that helps us find Bessie, you could walk away with a $5,000 cash reward.
1: That's great.
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13: 6:44, Thursday, October 8th. I'm Ryan Menny with the Retro Ranch, heading into the long Thanksgiving weekend. Want to say a huge thank you to all the folks that stepped up on Tuesday for the third annual Thanks for Giving campaign at Sobeys Uplands. Because of your generosity, the Interfaith Food Bank is heading into the holiday with loaded shelves for local families who need it most. So again, thank you for your huge support. With Thanksgiving on the way, this is a perfect song. It was built around a straight-up checklist of ordinary, everyday blessings. Folding church bulletins into paper airplanes, having dinner with family, sleeping in hammocks, and watching the sun go down. It was so down to earth that when the singer heard what the songwriters have put together, he said, yep, don't change a thing, recorded the song, and it fit perfectly with other people who count the simple things in life, that it went straight to the top of the charts and became the number one country song of the entire year. Going back 22 years to 2004, Craig Morgan. That's what I love about Sunday on the Retro Ranch.
11: Ranch Mornings with Ryan Menny.

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1: The Petwise Minute with Jolene from Petland Lethbridge.
2: Fitting with the fall, the colorful reptile you can find at Petland is the corn snake. Corn snakes are found in the southeastern states and in some parts of Mexico. Their name comes from their coloration, especially the checkered pattern on their bellies, looking similar to flint corn or calico corn, as well as being found in cornfields searching for prey. They come in reds, shades of orange, and grays. Snakes are quiet and great low-maintenance pets because they only eat once a week and keep their enclosures fairly clean. The oldest pet corn snake lived to be 32 years old. Most get up to 5 feet long. Their scaled skin is generally shed in one piece. This is called ectasis. Growing snakes shed about once a month, and older snakes shed less often. These gentle constrictors have about 20 to 30 tiny teeth, two rows on the top jaw and one row on the bottom. Another nifty serpent is a species of king snake called a milk snake, which are found in parts of North and South America. Now this is cool. They're well known for their use of mimicry as a defense strategy. They're non-venomous, but are often confused with the highly venomous coral snake or copperhead snake because their colors and patterns are quite similar. Milk snakes specifically evolved to resemble these dangerous snakes to scare off predators. The name for this is called Batesian mimicry.
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1: Good morning, I'm Justin Goulet. Two Lethbridge residents face first-degree murder charges. The charges are in connection with the death of a 24-year-old from Calgary. On February 4th, emergency crews responded to a grass fire south of Eden Valley, which is about an hour and 20 minutes south of Calgary. Once the fire was extinguished, officials say a burned vehicle containing unidentified human remains was located. RCMP Major Crimes took over the investigation, with a 37-year-old man and a 30-year-old woman being arrested and charged. Both suspects remain in custody. Farming Smarter's Variety and Fertility Potato Trials have donated 28,000 pounds of potatoes to Interfaith Food Bank over the last 2 years, with this year's harvest being on track to bring the total to nearly 50,000 potatoes. My Lethbridge Now, Stan Ashby, has more.
2: 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Interfaith's marketing and communications coordinator Taylor Doyle says potatoes are such a food bank staple, and Farming Smarter's potatoes make such a difference in the families Interfaith serves.
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1: 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In sports, on the ice last night, the Lethbridge Hurricanes started a three-game road trip with a 5-3 win over the Tri-City Americans. The Canes visit the Spokane Chiefs tomorrow. In the NHL, the Oilers beat the Ducks 5-2. Edmonton visits San Jose on Saturday. 10 games on tap tonight, including the Flames hosting the Avalanche.
0: Lethbridge weather.
1: A mix of sun and cloud for your Thursday, with the high going up to 20. Tonight, partly cloudy, a low of 9. Tomorrow, mainly cloudy with a high of 22. Then on Saturday, more clouds and a high of 4.
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0: Cameron Whitcomb, Quitter 98.1 The Ranch at 7:09. Happy Thursday morning, October 8th. We're heading into the Thanksgiving long weekend, and we've got so much other stuff going on as well. The weeks are going to be flying by, so remember what we've got coming up. A week from this Saturday will be October 17th. What's going on the 17th? The Ranch Halloween Pet Parade with our friends from Petland Lethbridge. Always a fun time, always a furry time. It's at the dog park, Riverstone Dog Park, on the west side of Lethbridge, Saturday, October 17th from 1 to 3. Show up with your pet. Doesn't matter what the pet is, specifically a dog dressed up. That's why we're going to the dog park, but we accept all kinds of pets dressed up. There's prizes for the best costume, best group theme, and most unusual costume. Yes, there will be goats and prizes and a whole lot of fun October 17th, 1 to 3, Riverstone Dog Park. With Halloween coming up, a lot of people are prepping for this. We had Randy Nelson. So I grew up in Sterling and Lethbridge, first in Sterling in the 80s. So I know everybody's still in Sterling, basically, or they've since had kids or become grandparents or all that kind of stuff. Well, Randy Nelson came in the other day to pick up his half-price deals goodies, and he started sharing with me. I'm not going to tell you what he's setting up for Halloween this year because it's a surprise. He decorates his house differently every year in Sterling, but he did share with me. But what he did share that I can make public, he said it's okay, is something funny that he does every year. He said, yeah, so I give out to the trick-or-treaters a full-size chocolate bar, but also a couple years ago, I started giving them a choice. Full-size chocolate bar. And I remember trick-or-treating in Sterling when I was a kid. If you found out there was a place giving away full-size chocolate bars, you were there. That was the first stop on your night, and they usually ran out. And this is going back to, you know, when people never ran out, but the people giving away full-size chocolate bars, they ran out. He either gives them a choice of that or a potato. This is Randy Nelson in Sterling. He said, I've been doing this for a couple years. First year, ran out. Got a 50-pound bag the next year. Ran out. Kids, a lot of kids are choosing the potato and coming up with unique ideas, decorating it, making fries when they get home, all different ideas. Randy Nelson in Sterling giving out chocolate bars and potatoes.
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0: that guy will be playing as the halftime entertainment. No kidding. Riley Green on the Ranch. 724, I'm Ryan Menny. Yes, kickoff in Calgary. You know the game I'm talking about. It's November 15th, and we have a contest to get you there. Now, there's two kinds of people. We'll talk about those two kinds of people in just a second and figure out which kind of person you are. And it's okay to be either of these people. I totally get it. I'm either one of the people or one of the other people. The Ranch's Ticket to Kickoff in Calgary, brought to you by Two Guys Pizza and Colin Harms, Sutton Group Lethbridge. We're starting this a week from Monday. A chance for you to win two tickets to the biggest Canadian football game of the year and have the ultimate fans experience. We'll set you up with tickets to the game and $500 spending money. We're going to start qualifying Monday, October 19th for that big game that Riley Green is the entertainment at in Calgary on November 15th. Now, here's the two kinds of people when there's a big sporting event, whether it's on TV or live. It's okay to be one of these two people. One, you're the person there for the game. You're watching the game, just like Riley Green in that song. He said, I'm trying to watch the game. Then there's the other people that may be your support team, friends or family, who are there for the halftime entertainment, like Riley Green. That's okay too. So during the game, it's totally fine. If you're excited about the show, you're excited to be there November 15th as we set you up with a ticket to kickoff in Calgary, and it's okay, like my wife and kids lean over to say, hey, Dad, which team are we cheering for again? The green and white guys or the ones that look like a pumpkin?
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1: Good morning. I'm Justin Goulet. If you've noticed some crews and big equipment in the River Valley, don't be alarmed. City of Lethbridge crews are working on a project to relocate electrical cables from inside Whoop-Up Drive to beneath the Old Man River. Drilling has started at the east side of the river, moving underground beneath the water to accommodate the relocation of existing electrical cables and future infrastructure. The work is being done using underground drilling methods that allow crews to install components beneath the river without disturbing the water. While drilling is an around-the-clock process, officials say noise reduction efforts are in place to make sure impacts on residents are as minimal as possible. This current phase of the project is expected to be done next month. Later this month, you can learn more about fraud and how to prevent becoming a victim. Lethbridge Police's Economic Crimes Unit is teaming with the Cor Van Ray YMCA to host two info sessions on October 22nd. The events will focus on current fraud trends, common scams, and tips to avoid being victimized. Both sessions will take place at the Westside YMCA, and the LPS asks that you register in advance. We've got more details on our website. And two big changes are coming to federal legislation concerning medical assistance in dying. Justice Minister Sean Fraser says MAID, for anyone whose only disease is a mental illness, will be permanently excluded. In addition, advance requests will be allowed from people diagnosed with an illness who risk losing the capacity to consent as the disease progresses. Quebec already allows advance requests for patients with Alzheimer's and other incurable conditions. Get more local news right to your inbox. All the details are at MyLethbridgeNow.com. In sports, in the WHL last night, the Lethbridge Hurricanes started a three-game stretch on the road with a 5-3 win over the Tri-City Americans. The Canes visit the Spokane Chiefs tomorrow. And in the NHL, Edmonton beat Anaheim 5-2. The Oilers visit the Sharks on Saturday. There's 10 games on tonight's schedule, including Calgary hosting Colorado.
0: Lethbridge weather.
1: A mix of sun and cloud for your Thursday with the high going up to 20. Tonight, partly cloudy, a low of 9. Tomorrow, mainly cloudy with a high of 22. Then on Saturday, more clouds and a high of 4.
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0: Cole Swindle, 98.1 The Ranch. You had me at Heads, Carolina, 7:39. I'm Ryan Menny, Thursday, October 8th. Oh, we're getting so close to finding our missing ranch cash cow, Bessie. She has left so many clues. You have given us so many tips based on those clues of where you think she is. If you have not had that opportunity yet, we want to hear from you and see if we can, based on that, set you up with the $5,000 cash reward. We're getting so close. We're getting a lot of the same guesses. We're getting some unique ones. If we haven't heard from you, 403-327-0981. Hearing again from Bessie, a new clue.
1: You have one new message.
2: 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I'm a little lost. This place played an important role in Southern Alberta history.
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0: 7:43, Thursday, October 8th. I'm Ryan Menny, and yes, our ranch cow, cash cow, Bessie, is missing. We got to get it back because, the folks at Crystal Springs Dairy Company, they miss her, and we miss her, and we've been hearing hints from her the last couple of weeks. I feel like we're getting close, thanks to her tips, thanks to your guesses on where she may be. Ryan, where do you think she is? Have you been listening to all the clues?
14: Yeah, every morning.
0: Fantastic. Where do you think she is?
14: Is it possibly Riding on Stones?
0: All right. We have not had anyone say that. I'm putting it into the spreadsheet right now. You are locked in with Riding on Stone. Ryan, thank you for that tip. If it helps us find Bessie, you walk away with a $5,000 reward.
14: Cool.
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0: many did you know, there's a guy that had a place in Sterling who for Halloween gives out potatoes to trick-or-treaters. No kidding. We'll talk about that after news and weather with Justin. Potatoes.
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1: Good morning, I'm Justin Goulet. Two Lethbridge residents face first-degree murder charges. The charges are in connection with the death of a 24-year-old from Calgary. On February 4th, emergency crews responded to a grass fire south of Eden Valley, which is about an hour and 20 minutes south of Calgary. Once the fire was extinguished, officials say a burned vehicle containing unidentified human remains was located. RCMP Major Crimes took over the investigation, with a 37-year-old man and a 30-year-old woman being arrested and charged. Both suspects remain in custody. Farming Smarter's Variety and Fertility Potato Trials have donated 28,000 pounds of potatoes to Interfaith Food Bank over the last 2 years, with this year's harvest being on track to bring the total to nearly 50,000 potatoes. My Lethbridge Now's Stan Ashby has more.
2: According to Farming Smarter, research trials help introduce better performing potatoes to southern Alberta and creates regional knowledge farmers can use. Interfaith's marketing and communications coordinator, Taylor Doyle, says potatoes are such a food bank staple, and Farming Smarter's potatoes make such a difference in the families Interfaith serves.
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1: 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In sports, on the ice last night, the Lethbridge Hurricanes started a three-game road trip with a 5-3 win over the Tri-City Americans. The Canes visit the Spokane Chiefs tomorrow. 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Edmonton visits San Jose on Saturday. 10 games on tap tonight, including the Flames hosting the Avalanche.
0: Lethbridge weather.
1: A mix of sun and cloud for your Thursday with a high going up to 20. Tonight, partly cloudy, a low of 9. Tomorrow, mainly cloudy with a high of 22. Then on Saturday, more clouds and a high of 4.
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0: Tabor Agriplex this past spring, seeing those guys up on the stage, the Roadhammers eastbound and down at 810. Happy Thursday morning. I'm Ryan Menny. It's October 8th. Halloween is 3 weeks and change away, but there's fun, spooky stuff that you could win some prizes at. And you, if you have a pet, you probably got them a costume already. And that event is coming up in 9 days. The Ranch Halloween Pet Parade. We do this every year. It's Saturday, October 17th. That's a week from this Saturday. That's in 9 days. It's coming up really soon. So plan for that. Riverstone Dog Park on the west side from 1 to 3. There's going to be prizes. There's going to be so much fun. There's multiple different categories. Best pet costume, best group theme with your pet, most unusual pet costume, and yes, there will be goats as well. Everybody loves going to see the goats. Don't forget, that's at Riverstone Dog Park, October 17th, 1 to 3. And also promised, had a gentleman here from Sterling, where, so I grew up in Sterling in the 80s and then moved into Lethbridge in the 90s for high school and college. And so I'm still connected with a lot of people in the village of Sterling. And Randy Nelson came in yesterday to pick up his half-price deals. And he was sharing what he's doing for Halloween. Every year he does different decorations. I'm not going to share what he gave me the inside scoop of what his decorations are going to be this year. I don't want to wreck that. But he did say, yeah, you can talk about this. He either gives, for the trick-or-treaters, gives away, get this, either a full-size chocolate bar that when I was a kid, that would be, everybody would be in line at that house and they'd have to turn out the lights because they'd run out eventually. He either gives away that or a potato. Randy in Sterling either gives away a full-size chocolate bar to the trick-or-treaters at Halloween or a potato. You know how the potatoes go over? Did he get his house egged? No! Every year he runs out of potatoes. He gets a bigger bag the next year, runs again out of potatoes. The kids are so excited. They're like, I'm going to take this home and decorate it. I'm going to take this home and turn it into French fries. The options are endless, I guess, with a potato. So, Randy, happy Halloween. Good luck with the decorations and hope you don't run out of potatoes.
1: Trick or treat, trick or treat, trick or treat for Halloween. Better give a treat that's good to eat if you want to keep life serene.
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most important question this season at the Lethbridge Corn Maze. Do the kiddie version or the big one and not be seen till November? Happy fall, y'all, from 98.1 The Ranch.

Jelly Roll, 98.1 The Ranch, 8:27. Happy Thursday morning, October 8th. I'm Ryan Menny. It's chilly right now. It is your Jelly Roll is going to need some time to defrost. It's 2 degrees. We are getting warmer. 20 today, 22 tomorrow, and then it's all going away. 4 for a high on Saturday. 4 and maybe snow on Sunday. Thinking back to the summertime when Lethbridge guy Braden King opened up for Jelly Roll when it was much, much warmer. He had an amazing time, was one of the only artists on the lineup along with Jelly Roll. And now Braden's in Australia. His latest crazy update.

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1: Good morning, I'm Justin Goulet. If you've noticed some crews and big equipment in the River Valley, don't be alarmed. City of Lethbridge crews are working on a project to relocate electrical cables from inside Whoop-Up Drive to beneath the Old Man River. Drilling has started at the east side of the river, moving underground beneath the water to accommodate the relocation of existing electrical cables and future infrastructure. The work is being done using underground drilling methods that allow crews to install components beneath the river without disturbing the water. While drilling is an around-the-clock process, officials say noise reduction efforts are in place to make sure impacts on residents are as minimal as possible. This current phase of the project is expected to be done next month. Later this month, you can learn more about fraud and how to prevent becoming a victim. Lethbridge Police's Economic Crimes Unit is teaming with the Cor Van Ray YMCA to host two info sessions on October 22nd. The events will focus on current fraud trends, common scams, and tips to avoid being victimized. Both sessions will take place at the Westside YMCA, and the LPS asks that you register in advance. We've got more details on our website. And two big changes are coming to federal legislation concerning medical assistance in dying. Justice Minister Sean Fraser says MAID, for anyone whose only disease is a mental illness, will be permanently excluded. In addition, advance requests will be allowed from people diagnosed with an illness who risk losing the capacity to consent as the disease progresses. Quebec already allows advance requests for patients with Alzheimer's and other incurable conditions. Get more local news right to your inbox. All the details are at MyLethbridgeNow.com. In sports, in the WHL last night, the Lethbridge Hurricanes started a three-game stretch on the road with a 5-3 win over the Tri-City Americans. The Canes visit the Spokane Chiefs tomorrow. And in the NHL, Edmonton beat Anaheim 5-2. The Oilers visit the Sharks on Saturday. There's 10 games on tonight's schedule, including Calgary hosting Colorado.
0: Lethbridge weather.
1: A mix of sun and cloud for your Thursday with the high going up to 20. Tonight, partly cloudy, a low of 9. Tomorrow, mainly cloudy with a high of 22. Then on Saturday, more clouds and a high of 4.
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0: Brett Eldridge, Drunk on Your Love, 98.1 The Ranch, 8:39. Good Thursday morning, October 8th. I'm Ryan Menny. Oh, there is a big game. It's the biggest football game of the year that happens in Canada. And this year, it's happening in Calgary, November 15th. And we want to send you and a buddy there with $500 spending money and tickets to this big game. It's the Ranch's Ticket to Kickoff in Calgary, brought to you by Two Guys Pizza and Colin Harms, Sutton Group Lethbridge. And starting Monday, October 19th, so in 11 days, we're going to give you an opportunity to qualify for those tickets to this big, huge experience. Win half a grand to buy all the snacks. That'll get you a couple of pops and hot dogs, won't it? It will. We're going to do that at 8:20 in the morning, starting October 19th, an opportunity to qualify for this event, to be there live and in person. Now, I know there's two kinds of people that get excited about the biggest football games of the year. The one down in the States and the one in Canada. They're the people that are there that have been watching the games all the way through the season, and they're excited about the culmination of this big event. And it may be your team and it may not be your team, but hey, it's the biggest event of the year of this sport. Then there's the other folks that are, I'm there for the halftime show. Riley Green is the halftime show. That is why people are excited about this event on November 15th, the biggest football game in the country. So, yes, everybody's excited, either because they're a football fan or because they're a Riley Green fan. And that's okay, because that happens with sporting events with me and my family all the time. Whatever person you are, get excited. Starting on the 19th, we'll qualify you for the Ranch's Ticket to Kickoff in Calgary. And when you're at the game, whatever you're excited there to be for is okay. Football fans, you know why you're there. Other folks, be like my family. Hey, Dad, which team are we cheering for again? The green and white guys or the guys that look like a pumpkin?
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0: 98.1 The Ranch, Carson Janik made it played in Canada Featured Artists Today, Choked Up, 8:49. I'm Ryan Menny. Happy Thursday. It is next Thursday, opening night. Let me tell you, as someone who loves going to shows, but also I hadn't been on the stage in a while. I did two shows this year, Mary Poppins at the Eights, and then next door, like a month later, literally a month later, the show was cast, and I was part of the show of the Frontier Trilogy in the Wild West at the Sterndale Bennett Theater. Yeah, I know vividly the excitement and nerves and nervous excitement of opening night, and that's what's coming your way from the pros at New West Theater and their latest show on our Facebook page. I've got the opportunity for you to go to the Sterndale Bennett Theater for free October 15th, a week from tonight, opening night of their new show, Flight Risk, about a World War II vet about to turn 100 and the relationship he builds with his new nurse. Again, opening night, always exciting. And I know the actors want to put on an incredible show, but I know it's going to be fantastic because I actually know a few people involved in this show. I know the director. And in fact, I was in, almost 2 years ago now, Fiddler on the Roof with Little Lethbridge Opera Theater and the Symphony. Their next show is going to be Oliver to look forward to. But one of the folks in this show was in Fiddler on the Roof with me. So you're in good hands. You will be entertained. And hey, we want to send you for free. It's on our Facebook page. Good luck. Break a leg to Flight Risk crew and cast for opening night a week from tonight at the Sterndale Bennett Theater.
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1: Good morning. I'm Justin Goulet. Two Lethbridge residents face first-degree murder charges. The charges are in connection with the death of a 24-year-old from Calgary. On February 4th, emergency crews responded to a grass fire south of Eden Valley, which is about an hour and 20 minutes south of Calgary. Once the fire was extinguished, officials say a burned vehicle containing unidentified human remains was located. RCMP Major Crimes took over the investigation, with a 37-year-old man and a 30-year-old woman being arrested and charged. Both suspects remain in custody. Farming Smarter's Variety and Fertility Potato Trials have donated 28,000 pounds of potatoes to Interfaith Food Bank over the last 2 years, with this year's harvest being on track to bring the total to nearly 50,000 potatoes. My Lethbridge Now, Stan Ashby, has more.
2: 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Interfaith's marketing and communications coordinator Taylor Doyle says potatoes are such a food bank staple, and Farming Smarter's potatoes make such a difference in the families Interfaith serves.
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1: 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In sports, on the ice last night, the Lethbridge Hurricanes started a three-game road trip with a 5-3 win over the Tri-City Americans. The Canes visit the Spokane Chiefs tomorrow. In the NHL, the Oilers beat the Ducks 5-2. Edmonton visits San Jose on Saturday. 10 games on tap tonight, including the Flames hosting the Avalanche.
0: Lethbridge weather.
1: A mix of sun and cloud for your Thursday, with the high going up to 20. Tonight, partly cloudy, a low of 9. Tomorrow, mainly cloudy with a high of 22. Then on Saturday, more clouds and a high of 4.
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0: Diffy, 98.1 The Ranch, and entertainer this summer at Big Valley Jamboree, 9:13. I'm Ryan Menny, Thursday, October 8th. We're a month exactly away from the big, big show we've been talking about for a couple of months. I'm so excited about this show for you. This is going to be one of the biggies of 2026. You're going to be talking about this one for years. The Recklaws and Dean Brody all in the same night. And they're buddies now, but the Recklaws, Stu and Jenna, who I had the chance to chat with when the tickets first went on sale a couple of months ago for the show at the VisitLethbridge.com Arena, November 8th. They have always been big fans of Dean Brody. And then with their career, they got to collaborate. It was a few years ago that they did a song together. And then this year, they came out with Hometown Heroes, another big hit. And so, yeah, it's going to be an action-packed night of hits. But I did have to ask, because now they get to tour with their musical hero, Dean Brody. Answer this if it does not affect your relationship with him. What is Dean Brody's most annoying habit on the road?
1: Oh, he's really not an annoying person.
2: I would say like when you were like, let's have a good time tonight, he's like, guys, I'm going to bed early. And then it makes you feel guilty because you're like, right. Oh my gosh, maybe I should be going to bed early.
1: That's true. He's a very responsible adult. That's true.
2: Yeah. Hey, it's Jenna.
1: And Stu, and we're the Recklaws. And you're listening to Ranch Mornings with Ryan Menny.
2: We'll see you in Lethbridge, November 8th. Woo!

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0: 98.1 The Ranch, did you see him whoop up Days and go, there he is. I hear all his music. I love all his stuff. There he is. He's standing right in front of me. Dallas Smith, one of the entertainers this year. Fixer Upper on The Ranch, 927. I'm Ryan Menny. Today is a special day, Thursday, October 8th. Do you know what today is? Today is Care to Share Day, and specifically at The Brick, south end of Lethbridge, off of Mayor McGrath Drive. What's happening today with Care to Share Day? Well, there's a couple of things going on. They've got deals. 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So you're supporting your own community, you're taking care of the kids, and you're saving money all at the same time. 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

0: 98.1 The Ranch, she just posted on her Facebook page. Oh, it's so cute. Mackenzie Porter, she is hitched to Jake Etheridge. And as a duo, they're known as Thelma and James. But that's Mackenzie Porter's tune, Bet You Break My Heart, at 9:41. I'm Ryan Menny. But it was on Mackenzie's Facebook page just 2 days ago. You got to see this. It's so cute. It's, yes, life with her hubby, but then their little munchkin as well. And so, as Mackenzie put it, little photo drop from last couple of weeks, touring, filming, moving, renovating, parenting, wifing, husbanding. There's a picture in that. You have to click through all the pictures. There's some super cute videos with their munchkin, but they're also decorating pumpkins, getting ready for the season. Very cute thing to see on Mackenzie Porter's Facebook page. After you check that out and you're into the spooky season, go to coaldale.ca and you will see details about the haunted school that starts in 12 days. They've teamed up with the Creepy Creeps from Creepy Hollow and will be spooking up the old John Davidson School on 19th Street every night for starting Tuesday, October 20th most nights till Thursday, October 29th. And it's under four and under. Get in for free. There's a child side that if you want to take the family-friendly child side, the parent doesn't have to pay. And if they're four and under, they just get in for free. 5 to 11 is $5. Ages 12 and over, $10 to experience the haunted school in Coaldale starting October 20th. I'm going to go that night with my kids. If I don't see you there that night, I'll tell you if I survived or not.
1: Fire and brimstone coming down from the skies. Rivers and seas boiling.
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2: Cameron Whitcomb with Options and Ella Langley starting our 10 o'clock hour with Loving Life Again. It's Tandy here with you during the day shift, hoping that you're having a lovely Thursday. Now, I have a story. If your kids or grandkids have ever watched Ms. Rachel, well, I've got a story for you. A mom in the Philippines, she reached out to Ms. Rachel on social media and, something incredible happened. I'm going to tell you more about it coming up. But first, let's continue with Thomas Rhett, Half of Me on the Ranch.

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High Valley with Fools and Zach Top in there too with Good Times and Tan Lines. Well, if your kids or maybe your grandkids have ever watched that Miss Rachel show, well, here's a story that might make you love her a little bit more. A mom in the Philippines, she reached out to Miss Rachel. Her baby was born with a condition where some of the baby's organs actually developed outside of the

0: The Rich.
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11: A mix of sun and cloud for your Thursday with a high going up to 20. Tonight, partly cloudy, a low of 9. Tomorrow, mainly cloudy with a high of 22. Then on Saturday, more clouds and a high of 4.
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Luke Combs would be by you on 98.1 The Ranch. Hey, The Ranch's ticket to kickoff in Calgary. That's brought to you by Two Guys Pizza and Colin Harm Sutton Group Lethbridge. It starts on Monday, October 19th. It's going to be your chance to win two tickets to the Ultimate Canadian Football Fans Experience happening November 15th in Calgary. Plus, they're going to give you $500 spending money as well. So listen up on Monday, October 19th. 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Here's the James Barker Band with Over All Over Again on 98.1 The Ranch.

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Little Texas with God Bless Texas and Shaboozy and Jelly Roll kicking off the 11 o'clock hour with Amen. So anyone with bad knees might want to hear this one, including myself. When I saw this, I was like, are you kidding me? Now I have a little bit of arthritis in my knees. I have moderate arthritis for sure in my right knee. I don't think it got any worse. It still feels like it did back a few years ago. But guess what? They have been testing things out for us people who have arthritis in our knees. And I'm going to give you some good news here coming up. But first, let's continue with more music. Tennille Towns, Sunshine's Free on the Ranch.

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11: 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There's nothing like it.
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Check Laws with Never Drink It Again, and Lady Wilson in there too with Phone Keys Wallet. So if you have issues with your knees, maybe you got a little arthritis like myself, well, anyone with bad knees might want to hear this one. I guess researchers at Stanford may have found a way to actually regrow damaged knee cartilage. Yeah, how cool is this? They targeted a protein that increases as we age. When they blocked it in older mice, cartilage in their knees actually became thicker and healthier. They also tested the treatment on cartilage taken from people having knee replacements, and that human tissue started producing new joint cartilage too. How amazing is that? Now, before, anybody with a bad knee goes to their doctor and says, hey, give me this stuff. Well, of course, they need to do clinical trials and to find out whether it's actually working safely on people. They still have to do that. But researchers say that the hope is that one day this could become a pill or an injection that actually repairs cartilage and maybe even helps some people avoid a knee or hip replacement. How amazing would that be? As someone who has issues with my knees right now, well, I'm hoping maybe in 20 years, I just have to take a pill and I can fix my knees. And I think that would be pretty darn cool. Oh, here's Garth Brooks with Friends in Low Places on the Ranch.

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11: Lethbridge weather. A mix of sun and cloud for your Thursday with the high going up to 20. Tonight, partly cloudy, a low of 9. Tomorrow, mainly cloudy with a high of 22. Then on Saturday, more clouds and a high of 4.
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9: Fitting with the fall, the colorful reptile you can find at Petland is the corn snake. Corn snakes are found in the southeastern states and in some parts of Mexico. Their name comes from their coloration, especially the checkered pattern on their bellies, looking similar to flint corn or calico corn, as well as being found in cornfields searching for prey. They come in reds, shades of orange, and grays. Snakes are quiet and great low-maintenance pets because they only eat once a week and keep their enclosures fairly clean. The oldest pet corn snake lived to be 32 years old. Most get up to 5 feet long. Their scaled skin is generally shed in one piece. This is called ectasis. Growing snakes shed about once a month, and older snakes shed less often. These gentle constrictors have about 20 to 30 tiny teeth, two rows on the top jaw and one row on the bottom. Another nifty serpent is a species of king snake called a milk snake, which are found in parts of North and South America. Now this is cool. They're well known for their use of mimicry as a defense strategy. They're non-venomous, but are often confused with the highly venomous coral snake or copperhead snake because their colors and patterns are quite similar. Milk snakes specifically evolved to resemble these dangerous snakes to scare off predators. The name for this is called Batesian mimicry.
8: Learn more on the Petland Lethbridge Facebook page. 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
1: I'm Justin Goulet. If you've noticed some crews and big equipment in the River Valley, don't be alarmed. City of Lethbridge crews are working on a project to relocate electrical cables from inside Whoop-Up Drive to beneath the Old Man River. Drilling has started at the east side of the river, moving underground beneath the water to accommodate the relocation of existing electrical cables and future infrastructure. The work is being done using underground drilling methods that allow crews to install components beneath the river without disturbing the waterway. While drilling is an around-the-clock process, officials say noise reduction efforts are in place to make sure impacts on residents are as minimal as possible. This current phase of the project is expected to be done next month. Later this month, you can learn more about fraud and how to prevent becoming a victim. Lethbridge Police's Economic Crimes Unit is teaming with the Cor Van Ray YMCA to host two info sessions on October 22nd. The events will focus on current fraud trends, common scams, and tips to avoid being victimized. Both sessions will take place at the Westside YMCA, and the LPS asks that you register in advance. We've got more details on our website. And two big changes are coming to federal legislation concerning medical assistance in dying. Justice Minister Sean Fraser says MAID, for anyone whose only disease is a mental illness, will be permanently excluded. In addition, advance requests will be allowed from people diagnosed with an illness who risk losing the capacity to consent as the disease progresses. Quebec already allows advance requests for patients with Alzheimer's and other incurable conditions. Get more local news right to your inbox. All the details are at MyLethbridgeNow.com. In sports, in the WHL last night, the Lethbridge Hurricanes started a three-game stretch on the road with a 5-3 win over the Tri-City Americans. The Canes visit the Spokane Chiefs tomorrow. And in the NHL, Edmonton beat Anaheim 5-2. The Oilers visit the Sharks on Saturday. There's 10 games on tonight's schedule, including Calgary hosting Colorado.
0: Lethbridge weather.
1: A mix of sun and cloud for your Thursday with a high going up to 20. Tonight, partly cloudy, a low of 9. Tomorrow, mainly cloudy with a high of 22. Then on Saturday, more clouds and a high of 4.
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3: The Ranch.

Evan Burrison with Southside is sober. Kenny Chesney in there as well with Carry On. It's Tanny here with you during the day shift. Now, I have a story to tell you, including this one out of the States. Talk about putting a rivalry aside. When somebody needs a hand, a high school volleyball team down in Oregon was traveling when their bus broke down along the interstate, and all of the people who could come alongside them, well, it was a bus carrying one of their rival schools. And I'm going to tell you more about it coming up. But first, here's Luke Bryan with Waves on the Ranch.

Actually, that's some good direction here on the ranch. How you doing? My name is April, and it is time for another Ranch Gas King top up. So right now I'm situated at Gas King, located at 2610 16th Ave South. So you know, right, you know, just off Mayor McGrath Drive near Westminster Liquor. I have a pocket full of gas cards. If it's time for you to fill up your tank, I say you don't be shy. You make your way to me. You have until 1 o'clock. And I hope that I have enough gas cards left so you get one of them as well. But now's the time, baby. It's a Gas King top-up free-for-all. And I can't wait to see you.

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3: 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And corn is down $4 at $3.25 per ton. In the milling wheat markets, December Minneapolis futures slipped 16 cents at $7.39 with local hard red spring bid for October movement at $8.40 per bushel. In the oilseeds market, November canola futures dropped $14.30 at $824.10 per metric ton or $18.69 per bushel. In the pulse markets, nearby red lentils pricing remain at 23 cents per pound and yellow peas are trading at $9.25 per bushel. 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

Cameron Whitcomb and Kingdom of Fear, and the Chicks in there too with Cowboy Take Me Away. A little throwback for you here on your Thursday. Now, talk about putting a rivalry aside when somebody needs a hand. I guess a high school volleyball team down in Oregon, they were traveling along the interstate and then their bus broke down. And of all the people that could come along behind them and save them was actually the other bus carrying the rival school. But instead of, cruising right by and maybe enjoying the rival's bad luck, they actually stopped to help. But I love this because anybody who grew up around, school sports knows that the rivalries can get pretty intense around the different schools. So when you're, stranded on the side of a highway, suddenly it doesn't matter whose jersey you're wearing. Rivals during the game, neighbors when it actually matters. And that's a pretty good lesson right there. Let's continue with more music for you here on your Thursday. Cody Johnson with The Fall on the Ranch.

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14: Lethbridge weather.
15: A mix of sun and cloud for your Thursday with a high going up to 20. Tonight, partly cloudy, a low of 9. Tomorrow, mainly cloudy with a high of 22. Then on Saturday, more clouds and a high of 4.
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0: Riley Green with Think As You Drunk on 98 Wonder Ranch. Hey, our ranch cash cow, she's still missing. Yeah, so we teamed up with the Crystal Springs Dairy Company to offer a $5,000 reward for her safe return. And somehow she has been messaging us. She's found a way to do that. So make sure that you're listening during the weekday mornings at 7:40 a.m. Tune in with Ryan to hear the daily voice message and be the right caller to leave a guess as to where you think she is. You can help bring Bessie home for a shot at that $5,000 reward. So coming up here next, here is the latest message from Bessie.
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Owen Wrinkling with Me Without My Hometown. Stella Lefty in there too with Boston starting our 1 o'clock hour. Now, if you're a cat owner like myself, a family on Long Island was moving out of their apartment when their cat, Lola, disappeared under the floorboard. Well, I'm going to tell you what happened to little Lola. And if you're a cat owner, well, maybe you want to listen to this as well. We got more music coming up from Tucker Wetmore with Who Told You That on The Ranch.

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Luke Combs with Rethink Some Things on The Ranch. Now, if you're a cat owner, I'm sure you're going to relate to this story. A family on Long Island was moving out of their apartment when their cat, Lola, decided to disappear, little bugger. Anyway, they knew that she was somewhere in the building, and rescuers were actually putting out food and cameras trying to catch her. Then she disappeared completely. It turned out that Lola had fallen inside the wall and got stuck, apparently upside down, and she was in there for about 5 days. Can you imagine? Eventually, a guy named John, who was, rescuing cats for about 15 years, had calls himself Catman. He came in with the contractor, and they cut into the wall, found Lola with a camera. What the heck? And the cat man managed to grab her by the back of her legs and carefully pull her out. She was exhausted, covered in dust, and apparently been eating insulation. Oh, poor little bugger. Anyway, she survived, thankfully. And cat man's advice after all of this, if you're moving, secure your cat first. As someone who owns a cat like myself, my cat Socks, I'm thinking that's probably pretty solid advice. If, next time that I move, and that's the last thing that you usually take with you is your pet to the new house. But just keep that in mind, especially if there's, your house has a few places where the cat can hide. So just keep that in mind to secure your cat first. Here's the James Barker Band with After Dark on The Ranch.

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4: Lethbridge weather.
5: A mix of sun and cloud for your Thursday with the high going up to 20. Tonight, partly cloudy, a low of 9. Tomorrow, mainly cloudy with a high of 22. Then on Saturday, more clouds and a high of 4.
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Sean Michael Ryan with Tear in the Rain on 98.1 The Ranch, one of our made and played artists. That's it for me. I hope you have a great rest of your day. I'll be back again tomorrow, just after 10 o'clock. 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

0: Oh my goodness, it's not every day a girl picks up the phone and it's Brett Kissel on the line.
1: Well, you know what? It's a great day today.
0: Woo!
1: So make your dreams come true.
0: Yes! So great to hear your voice. How is life?
1: Everything's really good, thank you. Yeah, it's a good time on the ranch. We're just watching all the combines, try to pick up the last little bit of crops out here, doing some cattle work, and then getting ready for this tour that I got to do,
0: So yeah.
1: I got to get all the farm work done so that I can head out on the bus and start playing some country music.
0: I can't believe we're getting this close. Do you get goosebumps too before every tour?
1: Yeah, I do. It's a lot of anticipation, a lot of excitement, because I love being on the road. And there's just all these different things that we plan for the shows, and also the opportunity to come back to communities and cities and towns that we've loved. I've loved all my life Lethbridge. I've got a great relationship, obviously with you and your station since you came on the air. But also, I've had a lot of great memories in Lethbridge. I remember opening for Brad Paisley in Lethbridge when I was in my early 20s at the arena. And now I get to come back and play on my own. So it's really, really cool that, I can think of the memories and we can make a lot more of them.
0: Yes, I love that. Okay, so can you tell us a little bit about the Side You've Never Seen tour coming to Lethbridge December 1st? And, how this one is different from any of your other tours?
1: Absolutely. It kind of started with a couple of shows that I had done over the years where it was a lot more storytelling, a lot more based on, the memories that I had made out on the road and how songs came to be. Don't get me wrong. When we play a lot of venues, we like to go full throttle. But once we get kind of closer in the winter months, people want to sit down, have a good time, and enjoy the show. So I really loved what I was able to do at the Bluebird Cafe every time I've ever played it. And it's all about you tell a story, then you play the song, you tell a story, you play the song. And every show is different that way.
0: Yeah.
1: So everything on our tour is completely different. What we do in Lethbridge is going to be different than what we do in Lloydminster and different than what we do in Halifax. It's a very unique show specific to that city or that day or the songs that I choose. No set list, no rules, just a lot of fun.
0: That's so personal, so intimate, and way to make your fans feel so important, like you're tailor-making this to them. Like, that's when you got to be at the show. You do not want to miss this once-in-a-lifetime moment. So I love that so much.
1: Exactly. And it is a special moment that is completely tailor-made to the audience, where the fact that we don't have a set list or we don't have all these tracks with an Apple computer on the side of the stage, it's so spontaneous.
0: Yes.
1: And I love that I get the opportunity to do that. I've seen Garth Brooks do his one-man show in Vegas. I've seen Brad Paisley do the one-man show. And even though we're going to have a few musicians with us, it's going to be a really, really great night for people to hopefully leave, the visitlethbridge.com arena and say, I've never seen anything like that. Well, hey, that sounds like a great title for a tour. How about The Side You've Never Seen?
0: Oh, that's so perfect. And you bring it full circle. It's time to bring the hype. In anticipation of that show coming December 1st, let's get to one of your songs. Take it away.
1: Hey, this is Brett Kissel, and here's my song, Cowboys and Dreamers, on 98.1.

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11: They're harmless, they're creepy, they're called box elder bugs. 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

Thank you for coming along here on the ride home with April on 98.1 The Ranch. I made it back to the office intact after a really fun and crazy lunch hour. They always get crazy when you make a bunch of new besties whenever there's a Ranch Gas King top up. So today I was hanging out at the Gas King on 16th Avenue South, met so many people, had so much fun, maybe caused a little bit of a traffic backlog, and I do apologize for that. But thank you for following along on the socials and on the air. And for those that showed up a little bit on the late side, I do apologize. We run out of those gift cards pretty quick. But thank goodness we do this every month. So maybe next month will be your next opportunity to help us fill your gas tank just a little. Okay, so keep your eyes on our socials, your ears on the sounds we crank out here on the ranch, and hopefully you and I will connect next month. Also, happy Thanksgiving, everybody. It was great to get hugs in person, swap a few recipes at the same time. We were very busy over the lunch hour. What are your plans for Thanksgiving, by the way? Would love to hear from you at 403-327-0981. We continue with Sawyer Brown. Thank God for you.

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8: Lethbridge weather.
9: Sun, clouds, some light wind this afternoon. Not bad at all. 20 degrees. Later on tonight, that wind's going to pick up and we'll see a low of 9. For tomorrow, clouds and then really extreme wind gusts in the early afternoon, up to 70K and a high of 22. Then it cools off for the weekend. Clouds and a high of plus 4 on Saturday.
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Have you seen Bessie? The ranch cash cow has been missing since August, so we've teamed up with Crystal Springs Dairy Company to offer a $5,000 reward. You may have heard about this going on. Actually, I bumped into a few people at the Gas King top-up earlier today who were asking, do you think we're closer to finding Bessie? How do we call in so we can make a few suggestions now that we're putting all these clues together? So don't give up. Make sure you tune in every weekday morning at 7:40 because somehow the Ranch Cash Cow has found a way to leave voicemail messages for Ryan, like little clues. She doesn't really know where she is, but she's really good at describing, you know, her surroundings. So as you follow along, as you kind of maybe jot down these clues, maybe you have an idea of where she could be located. That's why you need to call in at 7:40 a.m. And if you're the right caller, leave your guess with Ryan as to where you think she is. Help us bring Bessie home. And this will also give you a shot at that $5,000 reward money. It's Dallas Smith, Good Time Goes, on 98.1 The Ranch.

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1: I'm Justin Goulet. Two Lethbridge residents face first-degree murder charges. The charges are in connection with the death of a 24-year-old from Calgary. On February 4th, emergency crews responded to a grass fire south of Eden Valley, which is about an hour and 20 minutes south of Calgary. Once the fire was extinguished, officials say a burned vehicle containing unidentified human remains was located. RCMP Major Crimes took over the investigation, with a 37-year-old man and a 30-year-old woman being arrested and charged. Both suspects remain in custody. Farming Smarter's Variety and Fertility Potato Trials have donated 28,000 pounds of potatoes to Interfaith Food Bank over the last 2 years, with this year's harvest being on track to bring the total to nearly 50,000 potatoes. My Lethbridge Now, Stan Ashby, has more.
2: According to Farming Smarter, research trials help introduce better performing potatoes to southern Alberta and creates regional knowledge farmers can use. Interfaith's marketing and communications coordinator Taylor Doyle says potatoes are such a food bank staple, and Farming Smarter's potatoes make such a difference in the families Interfaith serves.
3: Between all of our programs and services, as well as our emergency food support, we support nearly 3,000 individuals each month.
2: 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For Vista Radio, I'm Stan Ashby.
1: If you've noticed some crews and big equipment in the River Valley, don't be alarmed. City of Lethbridge crews are working on a project to relocate electrical cables from inside Whoop Up Drive to beneath the Old Man River. Drilling has started at the east side of the river, moving underground beneath the water to accommodate the relocation of existing electrical cables and future infrastructure. The work is being done using underground drilling methods that allow crews to install components beneath the river without disturbing the waterway. While drilling is an around-the-clock process, officials say noise reduction efforts are in place to make sure impacts on residents are as minimal as possible. This current phase of the project is expected to be done next month. Get more local news right to your inbox. All the details are at MyLethbridgeNow.com.
0: Lethbridge weather.
1: Mix of sun and cloud for your Thursday, high going up to 20. Tonight, partly cloudy with a low of 9. Tomorrow, clouds and a high of 22. Then on Saturday, cools off, clouds with a high of 4. Sunday, we could be seeing some snow or rain with another high of 4.
0: We've come to the conclusion there's never too much country.
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0: 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Play some country.
1: A guy who is absolutely charming and so much fun to talk to earlier in the show, Brett Kissel, teaming up with Dierks Bentley for Hurtin' Songs here on The Ride Home. Hey, when we were doing the third annual Thanks for Giving campaign at Sobeys Uplands on Tuesday, I wasn't prepared for what I saw on the cooler shelves. Eggnog. It's already starting to be a fast seller. And here we are, you know, in the first week of October, first week-ish of October. So do you think it's too early for eggnog? And do you have a special recipe for a homemade eggnog? On our Facebook page, Rita says, I like eggnog, but I don't want to see anything with snowflakes on the packaging this early. It's still fall. And then there's Karen, who said she also saw eggnog at Walmart way too early. We still need a moment to make the most of fall. I'm the kind of gal who, if I like a flavor, it doesn't matter what time of year it is, I like it in whipped cream form, cheesecake form, coffee drink form, ice cream form. So I'm all for eggnog as a flavor itself. But tell me your thoughts. Jump on our socials. Right now, let's continue with Brad Paisley here on the ranch.
2: She's a yellow pair of running shoes, a holy pair of jeans. She looks great in cheap sunglasses. She looks great in anything.

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So since the BRICS partnership with Children's Miracle Network that started back in 2014, they've helped to raise over $20 million for children's hospitals in Canada.

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12: Lethbridge weather.
13: It may not be a blue sky kind of day with lots of sun, but it's still pretty warm out there. A great afternoon for taking your dog for the walk, stretching your legs, having a coffee. Just get out there in that warm afternoon air. 20 degrees right now. Later on tonight, wind's going to pick up. Pretty strong gusts with a low of 9 tonight. And then tomorrow, clouds with extreme wind kicking in the early afternoon, but it'll be nice and warm, 22 degrees tomorrow. On Saturday, a bit cooler, some clouds and a high of +4.
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Remember the feeling? It's a Made and Played in Canada artist, Austin Ryder, here on 98.1 The Ranch. Hard to believe we're already heading into a Thanksgiving long weekend. What are your plans? Do you have relatives coming to town? Are you going to do a picnic like I am at the river bottom one of these days, the warmest of all the days? Will you get started on your fall and Christmas baking? Maybe sit down by a cozy fire or a fire pit outdoors? I know a number of people are taking family photos in the leaves if weather permits and the wind gust doesn't, you know, blow them all off the trees. But would love to hear what your plans are. So reach out on our socials or call or text anytime. You know you're always welcome. 403-327-0981. We continue with Billy Currington. Here's Good Directions on the Ranch.

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1: I'm Justin Goulet. Two Lethbridge residents face first-degree murder charges. The charges are in connection with the death of a 24-year-old from Calgary. On February 4th, emergency crews responded to a grass fire south of Eden Valley, which is about an hour and 20 minutes south of Calgary. Once the fire was extinguished, officials say a burned vehicle containing unidentified human remains was located. RCMP Major Crimes took over the investigation, with a 37-year-old man and a 30-year-old woman being arrested and charged. Both suspects remain in custody. Farming Smarter's Variety and Fertility Potato Trials have donated 28,000 pounds of potatoes to Interfaith Food Bank over the last 2 years, with this year's harvest being on track to bring the total to nearly 50,000 potatoes. My Lethbridge Now's Stan Ashby has more.
2: According to Farming Smarter, research trials help introduce better performing potatoes to southern Alberta and creates regional knowledge farmers can use. Interfaith's marketing and communications coordinator, Taylor Doyle, says potatoes are such a food bank staple, and Farming Smarter's potatoes make such a difference in the families Interfaith serves.
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1: If you've noticed some crews and big equipment in the River Valley, don't be alarmed. City of Lethbridge crews are working on a project to relocate electrical cables from inside Whoop-Up Drive to beneath the Old Man River. Drilling has started at the east side of the river, moving underground beneath the water to accommodate the relocation of existing electrical cables and future infrastructure. The work is being done using underground drilling methods that allow crews to install components beneath the river without disturbing the waterway. While drilling is an around-the-clock process, officials say noise reduction efforts are in place to make sure impacts on residents are as minimal as possible. This current phase of the project is expected to be done next month. Get more local news right to your inbox. All the details are at mylethbridgenow.com.
0: Lethbridge weather.
1: Mix of sun and cloud for your Thursday, high going up to 20. Tonight, partly cloudy with a low of 9. Tomorrow, clouds and a high of 22. Then on Saturday, cools off, clouds with a high of 4. Sunday, we could be seeing some snow or rain with another high of 4.
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0: This is The Ride Home with April here on 98.1 The Ranch. Brett Kissel is coming to the VisitLethbridge.com arena on December 1st with his The Side You've Never Seen tour. We all know about, you know, Brett Kissel's hit songs and a little bit of his backstory and growing up, you know, on a ranch. But did you know that at one point in his career, he collaborated with a big 90s pop band? I was going to kind of touch on some really interesting collaborations you've done over the years, like Garth Brooks, like what? Like Brad Paisley, Dierks Bentley, Lee Bryce. And this one was interesting. I was a former 90s kid, boy band girl, 98 Degrees. How did that collaboration come forward?
1: Well, all of them are always based on friendship, you know, and I got to tour with Garth Brooks and Brad Paisley, open a bunch for Dierks Bentley, but 98 Degrees, that was a really cool one. I formed a friendship with those guys when I was at the Much Music Video Awards a couple years ago. Such a strange circumstance. Florida Georgia Line and BB REXA had the song, If It's Meant to Be, It'll Be, It'll Be, right?
0: Yep.
1: Huge hit.
0: Yep.
1: Well, for some reason, FGL missed their flight. Maybe they couldn't get across the border. Who knows? So BB REXA's team reached out to me and said, can you sing the Florida Georgia Line part? Of course, I said yes. Got to know BB. Well, the guys at the award show, the Much Music Video Awards, that were presenting an award and then saying, and now please welcome on stage Brett Kissel and BB REXA. Mm-hmm. Well, it was Nick Lachey and the boys from 98 Degrees.
0: Oh, wow.
1: So we ended up sharing a dressing room. We had a few drinks together. And I said, boys, would you ever want to do a country song? And they said, well, if it's the right song. So shortly after, I texted them a song I wrote called Ain't the Same. And they're like, this is perfect. So then we got to film in Bahamas together. We got to film the music video in L.A. And that's how you know how famous these guys are. Paparazzi. I've never seen paparazzi in my life. And they all just want to get a piece of Nick Lachey. And it makes sense. I mean, the guy is pretty handsome.
0: You were a good and loyal friend. But I mean, I'm sure they were fanboying just as hard over you, Brett. So don't underestimate your star power.
1: I don't think they've ever heard of Brett Kissel a day in their life. Well, I don't think they knew who I was, but you know, you have a few drinks with the guys and
0: yeah,
1: I can be fun, become friends with anybody.
0: Well, that's good to hear, because I'll be like, I can collaborate on a song. It probably won't go anywhere. It'll hurt everyone's ears, but okay, I'm down, Brett. I'll see you at the show.
1: Well, that's the issue. If it's going to hurt people's ears, how can we do a duet? That's the number one most important thing.
0: Well, I'm the everyman's dreamer. We all get our moment, too.
1: Well, I'll tell you what.
0: Right.
1: A couple vocal lessons, they could go a long way.
0: Yeah,
1: or
0: no doubt.
1: We just get the crowd to have a few more whiskeys, and then everybody sounds good.
0: That's usually when I have my moment.

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0: Eric Church here on the ride home with Springsteen. How you doing? It's April, and we've expressed where we're at with Bessie, the ranch cash cow. She's been missing. It's been since the end of summer. Somebody left the studio, you know, barn door open, and we haven't seen Bessie for months. So now we've got our support from our good friends at Crystal Springs Dairy Company. We're teaming up and offering a $5,000 reward for her safe return. Now, if you've been following along, you know that she's been leaving voicemail clues, right? 7:40 a.m. every weekday morning with Ryan. Well, this morning, she was back at it trying to describe her surroundings.
1: You have one new message.
2: Hello, everyone. I'm a little lost. This place played an important role in Southern Alberta history.
0: Are the clues starting to add up for you yet? Do you think you're getting closer to formulating a guess where you think Bessie the Ranch Cash Cow could be? If so, make sure you tune in to Ranch Mornings every weekday morning at 7:40. Call Ryan. If you're the lucky caller who makes it through, share your guess with him as to where the cash cow could be. And this could lead to landing that $5,000 cash reward.

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1: The Petwise Minute with Jolene from Petland Lethbridge.
2: Fitting with the fall, the colorful reptile you can find at Petland is the corn snake. Corn snakes are found in the southeastern states and in some parts of Mexico. Their name comes from their coloration, especially the checkered pattern on their bellies, looking similar to flint corn or calico corn, as well as being found in cornfields searching for prey. They come in reds, shades of orange, and grays. Snakes are quiet and great low-maintenance pets because they only eat once a week and keep their enclosures fairly clean. The oldest pet corn snake lived to be 32 years old. Most get up to 5 feet long. Their scaled skin is generally shed in one piece. This is called ectasis. Growing snakes shed about once a month, and older snakes shed less often. These gentle constrictors have about 20 to 30 tiny teeth, two rows on the top jaw and one row on the bottom. Another nifty serpent is a species of king snake called a milk snake, which are found in parts of North and South America. Now this is cool. They're well known for their use of mimicry as a defense strategy. They're non-venomous, but are often confused with the highly venomous coral snake or copperhead snake because their colors and patterns are quite similar. Milk snakes specifically evolved to resemble these dangerous snakes to scare off predators. The name for this is called Batesian mimicry.
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5: Lethbridge weather.
18: Pretty overcast this afternoon. Sun hiding behind all those clouds. Some light wind for now and 20 degrees. Later on tonight, that wind's going to pick up and it's going to cool down to a low of 9. For tomorrow, clouds, extreme wind gusts in the early afternoon, up to 70K at certain points and a high of 22. And then on Saturday, it cools right down to 4 degrees.
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heels. My feet are swelling up like a couple of pork chops. I kicked off my comfy, well-worn cowboy boots, and I'm wearing heels behind the scenes, trying to get ready, trying to see if I can be elegant or at least hold on to my balance, because there's a really important event coming up this weekend. 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
1: I'm Justin Goulet. Two Lethbridge residents face first-degree murder charges. The charges are in connection with the death of a 24-year-old from Calgary. On February 4th, emergency crews responded to a grass fire south of Eden Valley, which is about an hour and 20 minutes south of Calgary. Once the fire was extinguished, officials say a burned vehicle containing unidentified human remains was located. RCMP Major Crimes took over the investigation, with a 37-year-old man and a 30-year-old woman being arrested and charged. Both suspects remain in custody. Farming Smarter's Variety and Fertility Potato Trials have donated 28,000 pounds of potatoes to Interfaith Food Bank over the last 2 years, with this year's harvest being on track to bring the total to nearly 50,000 potatoes. My Lethbridge Now, Stan Ashby, has more.
2: According to Farming Smarter, research trials help introduce better performing potatoes to southern Alberta and creates regional knowledge farmers can use. Interfaith's marketing and communications coordinator Taylor Doyle says potatoes are such a food bank staple, and Farming Smarter's potatoes make such a difference in the families Interfaith serves.
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1: If you've noticed some crews and big equipment in the River Valley, don't be alarmed. City of Lethbridge crews are working on a project to relocate electrical cables from inside Whoop-Up Drive to beneath the Old Man River. Drilling has started at the east side of the river, moving underground beneath the water to accommodate the relocation of existing electrical cables and future infrastructure. The work is being done using underground drilling methods that allow crews to install components beneath the river without disturbing the waterway. While drilling is an around-the-clock process, officials say noise reduction efforts are in place to make sure impacts on residents are as minimal as possible. This current phase of the project is expected to be done next month. Get more local news right to your inbox. All the details are at mylethbridgenow.com.
0: Lethbridge weather.
1: Mix of sun and cloud for your Thursday, high going up to 20. Tonight, partly cloudy with a low of 9. Tomorrow, clouds and a high of 22. Then on Saturday, cools off, clouds with a high of 4. Sunday, we could be seeing some snow or rain with another high of 4.
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5: The Ranch.

In case you didn't know, I'm not the best chef or barbecue person or even smoker. But you know what? I try. I put in an honest effort, especially when I know that family or guests are coming over, like around the holidays, whether it's Thanksgiving, Easter, or Christmas. I do my best to make the perfect turkey or formulate the best, most tastiest eggnog. And some of my failures have been a turkey carcass that basically turned to ash when we set it down on the dining room table. My husband's very smart, so we had a backup plan and saved Christmas that year. Then there was the year where we had friends over. I think it was it Thanksgiving or Easter? And I was so proud of myself. I had mastered a ham in the crock pot for like 14, 15 hours. And when we went to carve it, there was still a thick layer of plastic on it. It had been basting in plastic all day. And I was mortified because our guests happened to own their own restaurant. So they were gracious and they said, oh, I'm sure it's fine. We'll still eat it. But the thought that I had basted something in plastic and then my guests had to eat it was like nightmare for me. And then there was the year where I got a homemade eggnog recipe and I wanted to welcome my friends from the airport to our Christmas dinner and have their own creation made and ready for them to enjoy eggnog. It ended up being eggnog, sweet scrambled eggs on Christmas morning, which I guess could also work. But what about you? What should I tackle this Thanksgiving that will still be okay whether I screw it up or not? 403-327-0981. Here's Jackson Dean on the Ranch. Got a head full of

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about you, but I have been working very diligently on my pet Halloween costume because we are so excited for the upcoming ranch Halloween.

In Pet Parade, it's brought to you by Petland Lethbridge. Not this Saturday, but next Saturday, October 17th, at the Riverstone Dog Park on the west side, you know, right across from Tim Hortons and near the roundabout. It goes from 1 to 3 p.m., and it's been such a fun tradition. So every pet that shows up for the Pet Parade will get spoiled with a goodie bag, and there will be grand prizes for best pet Halloween costume, best group theme with your pet, and most unusual pet costume. So I hope you've been in the zone like I have for the past week and a bit, and you're already working on your theme, working on your costume, because we can't wait to see what you come up with this year. There's going to be a few surprises on that day. There's also going to be Dudley the alpaca, Jojo the tegu, and Boots the goat. They usually come dressed up in their Halloween costumes too. So it is going to be the most magical, heartwarming way to celebrate Halloween with the Ranch Halloween Pet Parade.

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1: Lethbridge weather.
2: Clouds and wind picking up tonight and a low of 9. For tomorrow, clouds to start, then really extreme wind gusts tomorrow afternoon with a high of 22. On Saturday, clouds and a high of plus 4.
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Riley Green on 98.1 The Ranch. Think as you drunk. Oh, that's how I like my eggnog experience. Sorry, I have eggnog on the brain this afternoon. Ever since I took a walk around Sobeys Uplands on Tuesday afternoon when we were there for the Thanks for Giving campaign, and I spotted something in the cooler that at first I thought was a mirage. Maybe my blood sugar was low and I was tired, but then I rubbed my eyes. I took a second look and, oh yeah, nope, their cooler was fully stocked with eggnog. But like, it's early October. Do I not remember things correctly? How do you really feel about eggnog? Are you a fan? Do you love it? Does it have to be homemade? Is it too early for eggnog? Or do you have any like special recipes you want to share? So many feels about eggnog today, including what Rita shared on our Facebook page. She said, I like eggnog, but I don't want to see anything with snowflakes on the package this early. Hopefully we didn't jinx things. Didn't someone say there's snow coming this weekend? Karen says she saw eggnog at Walmart as well. So the eggnog invasion has begun. So how do you feel about it?

0: The Ranch.
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